0: OPM na mabilis. 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
0: 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Bahagi ng ating kultura, noon, ngayon at magpakailanman. Ano mang OPM ang hanap mo, isa lang ang masasabi ko.
2: Yan ang Pinoy kultura, because our culture is cool. Time to celebrate kulturang Pinoy. Tradisyon, musika, sining, literatura at iba pa. Anything and everything fun and Filipino. Ito ang Pinoy kultura.
3: A blessing of safe voyage and a chance to cool off. Pinagmamalaki ng kanta ang Antipolo, named after tipolo or breadfruit, prolific in the area. The city prides itself as the pilgrimage capital of the Philippines. Two of its more popular attractions are the historical Church of the Nuestra Señora de la Paz y Buen Viaje and its summer popular waterfalls, ang Hinulugang Taktak. The Franciscan missionaries built the church in 1578 and the Jesuits administered it in 1591. Thousands traveled to pray to Our Lady of Peace and Good Voyage, brought in from Mexico in 1626 and enshrined in the cathedral. A favorite tradition is trekking to the shrine on Good Friday Eve and May 1st. Another tradition is having new cars blessed at the church. Many believe it will ensure the safety of the car and its passengers. OFWs also pray for success abroad. Pagkatapos ng pagpapala sa misa ay ang inaabangan ng mga bata ang pagligo sa sikat na Hinulugang Taktak, described playfully in its song. It was first opened in July 1952, became a national park in September 1990, and a protected landscape in November 2000. In 2002, it had to be rehabbed because of water pollution. In February 2020, Hinulugang Taktak reopened, together with unique recreational installations for wall climbing, hanging bridges, and a spider web platform. And don't forget, before you leave, ang pasalubong. Sikat sa lugar ang suman at mangga. But you can also bring home antipolo in a jar, like coco jam, latik, kalamay, or adobong kasoy. So, no time to waste. Get into the culture, enjoy a blessing, and have some fun. Tayo na!
2: Yan ang Pinoy kultura, because our culture is cool.
4: Ating ngayong umagang ito, Mr. Bimbo Papasin, isang children's book author. 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Thank you so much. 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Thank you so much po.
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2: Time to celebrate kulturang Pinoy. 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Anything and everything fun and Filipino. Ito ang Pinoy kultura.
7: Abakada. Ang abakada, sounds that make up Tagalog words, pagbigkas at pagsulat ng mga titik o letra sa Tagalog, the basis for our national language. Steam It, Panahon TV, Tagalog Lang, Metro Scene, and Wiki dig into its evolution. Records start with the baybayin, the alphabet used by the early Filipinos in the 1600s. From the Tagalog root word baybay, meaning to spell, baybayin was apparently derived and influenced by Indic and Javanese scripts. There was also the alibata, Paul Rodriguez Versosa named that in 1914, was based on the Arabic alphabet from the Maguindanao Moros, but was modified when the Spanish came. The Spanish introduced the Latin Latin and Spanish alphabet called Abecedario, the original alphabet of the Catholicized Filipinos. You could say the Romanized version of Baybayin. Then the Americans came and introduced the English language and its 26-letter alphabet. Because there was fear of losing the Abecedario, the government ordered the adoption of a Tagalog-based national language. They also wanted a dictionary and grammar book. That's where writer and former Senator Lope K. Santos comes in. In 1939, he developed Ang Balarila ng Wikang Pambansa. Abakada became the national alphabet from 1940 to 1976. Noong 1976, ang Department of Education, Culture, and Sports ay nag-issue ng revised alphabet. Dinagdag ang mga letrang C, CH, F, J, LY, NY, Q, RR, V, X, at Z. They called it Enriched Alphabet or Pinagyamang Alpabeto. More tweaks follow, and in 1987, the Filipino alphabet was published yet again with 28 letters. What you'd recognize is our modern alphabet. 26 letters from the Latin alphabet and the Spanish N or Ñ and NG or Nang.
2: Yan ang Pinoy kultura, because our culture is cool.
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0: Occidental, not only in the tourism map of the country and the whole world, but also in the investment area.
1: Yun. 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
0: Well, on the first quarter of this year, there were Korean investors who visited here. Mm-hmm. And then two companies are serious now of developing our golf course, no?
1: Wow.
0: Yeah, it in health golf course adjacent to Amura. Mm-hmm. And then by next month they will be coming here for the presentation of the conceptual design, as a memorandum of understanding has already been signed for that. And then in order to have a very vibrant place, then power supply has to be sufficient also.
1: Mm-hmm.
0: So we have also investors, not only Korean, but Chinese, for the power generation, solar. And then, other than this, we are developing our, not only our airport, because that was one of the comments by our Korean investors, that we need to improve our airport, particularly our passenger terminal building, so that after that visit, we made a representation to the national government and we were able to get funding support from the Civil Aeronautics Administrations of the Philippines, the CAAP, to improve and to construct a new passenger terminal building. So hopefully by next month, the procurement process will now start for our 700 million pesos passenger terminal building, and then the other support facilities also. So that aligned with this is we also have our port development program. We will be, for this year, the Osamis port will be improved, the Jimenez port, and that of the Plaridel port. And in addition to that, in my talk with the PPA General Manager, Attorney Jay Santiago, we had discussed and he also approved the establishment of a cruise ship terminal.
1: Mm-hmm.
0: This will now make Misamis Occidental ready for international cruise or for that particular segment of our tourism industry. So that is what is in the pipeline now in order to develop more our tourism program in the province.
1: Exciting programs, Governor, para po sa ating mga kababayan at lalong-lalo na para sa mga turista, no, na gusto pong bisitahin ang Misamis Occidental. And hopefully kapag kaho nagawa na itong mga programa at proyekto na ito, ay makasama po namin kayo muli dito sa Pasyal Pinas para naman ibida rin sa ating mga viewers and listeners. Gov, I know you're very busy, kaya para po mapanatili itong momentum ng tourism growth ng Misamis Occidental, paano po maaaring magtulungan ang government and private sector para, sabi nga, mas sustainable, ika nga, at mas pangmatagalan yung mga development na ginagawa po natin sa inyong probinsya?
0: Well, we have a very good working relationship with the private sectors, the businessmen, and even to the other sectors, no? So that, first, the local government unit

0: or our local government administrations here have a policy. We have passed an ordinance of a business friendly local government, and we are even giving some sort of business incentives. No? There are those sector which the local government are granting what they call 3 to 5 years tax holiday. No, and then the other thing as the processing of the business permit, we are always making it available and easy to the business sectors. Aside from the very developed, very good peace and order situation, because the business sector is also very interested on the peace and order situation of the place, so that with God's blessings, Misamis Occidental now, particularly the city of Misamis, contrary to the impression before, we are now aside that we have a peace-loving people, the peace and order situation is very, very peaceful. As a matter of fact, in the whole Northern Mindanao, while there is a reduction of 12% in the 8 focus crime that usually includes robbery, rape, of that 8 focus crime here in Misamis Occidental for the past 6 months, 0 crime incidents here in the province. Ganon kaganda ang ating peace and order situation. With the warmness of the Misamis, noon, I am very sure that ma-sustain and will develop pa ang relationship between the government, the business sector, and the people.
1: Ayan. 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
0: Again, Ma'am Hisel, maraming salamat sa pagkakataon na binigay niyo sa akin ngayong umaga. And of course, your visit here in Misamis Occidental, which help us promote the tourism development program of the province. And to all the viewers and listeners of this program, I'll take this opportunity to come and visit Misamis Occidental, where you don't only enjoy, but you will feel the sweetness, the warmness of the Misamisnon. And in one way or another, the governing principles of asinso, na ang pag-asinso ay tayong lahat, ha? Walang maiiwan. So, again, welcome to Misamis Occidental. Anytime, we want to be of service to all of you. And Mamalo, thank you very much for this opportunity, and again, for visiting us and for the continuous promotion of our tourism program. And of course, I understand that Director Mionchon will be joining the program after this. So also, thank you very much, Director May, for all your efforts in helping our tourism program in Misamis Occidental. I am really very fortunate this morning that I am with the two great Marias, no? Maria Loler, the Tapzon of the Peltoa, and Maria Elaine Onchoan of the Department of Tourism. Thank you very much and a pleasant good morning to all of us.
1: Parang gusto ko na rin magpadagdag ng Maria sa pangalan ko para Tres Marias na kami, di ba, Gov? maraming salamat po muli kay Governor Henry S. Oaminal. 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And thank you again, sir, at mabuhay po kayo.
0: Maraming salamat po.
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18: Time to celebrate kulturang Pinoy. 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
0: Yes po, tama po kayo Sir Manuel. As part of the infrastructure program of Mayor Joy Belmonte is sustainability po in all of our projects. Kaya po ito pong detention basin po natin ay also include rainwater harvesting facilities. 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
0: 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So may dalawa po 'yon. 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
0: 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So yung Quezon Memorial Circle po before ay heavy po on concrete pavements. So what we did po is to demolish all of these concrete features and then we converted po the entire area of development into green open space.
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0: 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Ano rin po siya? Flood mitigating measure din po. Ang capacity po niyan is more than 1,000 cubic meters. May collecting tank din po sa ilalim yon. 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
1: So, mm-hmm. Yun po, no? Talagang very systematic po itong mga recent projects dito po sa Quezon City LGU. At sir, pag-usapan din po natin itong ito pong kabuuan ng pagiging environment friendly po ng ating Quezon City LGU. Ano po yung yes sir? Hello sir.
0: Yes sir, hello sir. Sorry mm-hmm. po. Yes po.
1: Yes sir, balikan lamang din po natin itong pinag-uusapan po natin na mga basketball court with the detention basin. So far sir, meron na nakadalawa na po ang Quezon City LGU. Meron pa po bang mga dapat abangan, any plans sa pagkakaroon pa po ng mga ganitong katulad na facilities?
0: Actually sir, when we finished the drainage master plan, we initially rolled around 550 locations.
1: Mm-hmm.
0: Unfortunately, during that time, sir, this was before the flood control problems that we are having right now.
1: Mm-hmm.
0: Nung gilatag po namin ito sa communities kasi very new sa lahat, sa mga homeowners associations, they actually rejected, 48 po yung nag-reject. Kaya we are only able to construct 2.
1: Mm-hmm.
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0: 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So during that time, hindi nila maintindihan kung ano yung project tapos mas hindi pa nila magagamit yung basketball court. So they rejected po the idea. Pero ngayon po, bumabalik naman po sila. So we're on the stage of planning and budgeting again for the same locations that initially po rejected.
1: So you know, with this initial two establishment of this basketball courts, ngayon po ni makukumbinsi natin ito 48 remaining na magkaroon na rin po sa kanilang lugar. 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
0: Well, Sir Manuel, ang direction po natin as directed din po by our Mayor Doy Belmonte is that all of our efforts po sa infrastructure must be backed up with science and data. So just for us to ensure po na lahat po ng pondo ng gobyerno papunta po sa infrastruktura ay nagagawa po ng tama, importante po sa amin na dapat may science based po yung mga projects namin backed up with science and technical data. And aside from that po, the solutions that we are recommending are not entirely concrete and gray. Ang approach po natin moving forward ay nature-based solutions as well. Kasi we understand now more than ever that yung flooding po sa ating syudad, sa city, it's because that is the natural landscape of the area of the part of the city. So we have to accept the fact na ito po ay ganito po yung itsura niya dati. Dati siyang swamp, dati siyang wetland. So we have to again give back yung capacity, yung water holding capacity of the area.
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0: 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So that's also based on the drainage master plan.
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0: 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I'll give some examples. 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